0: Jimmy Blanton, upright bass player there, playing with Duke Ellington. So, Dom, would that have had any amplification, or are we, because it seems like even in that it's struggling a little bit to be heard above the rest of the band.
1: Yeah, so even in a recording context where we can get a lot of fidelity, it's still hard to hear at times, but that's still better than if you imagine you're in a dance hall, people dancing, talking. And so people tried a lot of things. Sometimes they do two double bass players playing that kind of line. Mm-hmm. But then as people started to be more creative with technology, we thought, let's electrify it. So there were attempts to almost make an electric upright bass, which is, if you imagine like a street sign kind of pole with a lead coming out of it and strings, right? It was, and it was really clunky, didn't work, not really commercially viable until we get to the 50s when Leo Fender essentially commercially released the first bass, the P bass. There'd been attempts to

0: Well, he's certainly not just playing the root of the chord over and over, is he?
1: And to what we were talking about earlier, he's playing on a fretless instrument as well, so he doesn't even have those frets keeping him in tune.
0: Yes.
1: It's pretty, it's quirky, right?
0: Yeah.

it's how our music in the West has been utterly shaped by the music of Africa. Those rhythms are in the soil now from which our music grows out of. So we don't see the rhythms anymore, like the bambula. It's not played on traditional skins or sticks. It's utterly there, though. So we'll spend one more song on rhythm, and then we'll move over to voice as we tell the story of African music in our own. This is a very well-known song, which also has that clave rhythm. Especially on the guitar.

0: ABC News with Andrew Kaloupis. Bowser relief for motorists is set to continue, with the federal government announcing an extension to the fuel excise discount for a month. Here's Harry Buttenshaw.
1: The 32 cents per litre discount will be wound back from the start of next month to 16 cents a litre, and

Jane Austen, a posthumous work persuasion. She's the early 1800s poster girl for isolation. Her characters claim love if from some wealthy socialite, but Jane retained her single life and stayed at home to write. We all cope in different ways, so don't be too hard on yourself. A hopeless string of empty days, lie standing on an Arctic shelf.

Darren Hanlon is his name. We all cope in different. It's a lovely song. It was written about and during the middle of COVID. You know, everybody coping and keeping an eye on your neighbours. All those sort of strange, horrible things that went on during COVID. But who knows what's ahead of us? Who knows? Who wants to know? Good morning and welcome wherever you are. 1300 700 222. Now, as you know, this is a, well, this is the sound of a train. It's like getting on a boat or getting on a plane or even getting on a train. You're just sort of transported away from where you are. That's the nice thing about it, I think. So I thought I'd play this song. It's Rexy Dallas.

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Give us a ring, 1300 700 222. A rose by any other name. After the news coming up. What else we got, Kel? Oh, lovely Occidental.

0: 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That's fresh water. So, you know, it's like the crocodiles now. These, you know, we used to talk about saltwaters, salties and freshies. Well, it's all mixed in now. You'll find salties where the freshies used to be, and not Vicky Verka, but certainly the salties get anywhere, and those sharks, like, well, unbelievable, unbelievable. And Matt rang last week. What's the shark story, Matty? Out there,
1: look, they are out of control. They're a little bit. They've tipped the balance a little bit out there, Macca. I've been fishing all my life on the coast here, and there's two things that have happened. That the numbers have exploded, but also their behaviour's changed a little bit towards the way that they sort of learnt where a catch is. You know, so they've